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And I'm Jesse Witten, bringing it to you with U2's latest, that's Street of Dreams, next to Lily Allen and Father John Misty. And I am so ecstatic for the days ahead that we get to share together. Not only do we have two huge music festivals going on this weekend, we've got Blucifer's First Rodeo, which is sold out, by the way, an underground music showcase in the Rhino neighborhood, not sold out. You could still join us there, especially at our kickoff party happening at Ratio Beer Works Friday night, 4 to 6 p.m. We're going to be giving away tickets to the underground music showcase. And frankly, one of my all-time favorite events in all of Denver is happening tomorrow. There's just so much good stuff. The Big Eat is happening tomorrow, though. It's at DCPA, and it's just restaurant upon restaurant of their finest bite. And I've never eaten so well, I've never drank so well as the Big Eat. So great days ahead, I'll tell you that much. It's also Winning Wednesday, so we have a weird chance to win tickets to see Biba Doobie at Red Rocks. So stick around. Right now, it's Cannons with Starlight.

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1: Next, it's Colorado 150, a whole weekend of Colorado music celebrating the sesquicentennial of the 38th State of the Union. Alicia Sweeney kicks things off with more from the local 303. 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

Colorado music from Caspar Milquetoast, the song Rodeo Clown. It's the work of Jillian Paisley and band, but I'm saying band because it changes. The lineup changes when they perform live versus that recording. So go see the project live and it will be what it will be. But Jillian will definitely be there. In fact, Caspar Milquetoast are performing on Blucifer's First Rodeo, the festival happening in Baker this weekend. It's sold out though, but you don't have to miss out on it necessarily. Indie 1023, we're going to be at both Underground Music Showcase and Blucifer's First Rodeo, sharing the whole experience with you on Instagram. So follow us on stories all through the weekend so you can get the feeling. Make plans either for if you're going to head down to either or both of them, or just get a feel for what's actually going on. Our name on Instagram is Indie1023. Noah Kahan has those sold-out shows coming up next month, and it makes sense. This new album, it's a favorite. I love everything Noah Kahan's done, but this has topped it all. The song Doors on Indie1023.

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I heard that this song was first teased in the release of the Weezer coloring book. And I immediately thought, that's so cute. They came out with a coloring book. Not quite. It's a collection of vinyl featuring all of the color albums from the band. So it's 6 records and 72 original illustrations. So yes, there is a coloring book aspect, but it's kind of secondary to the 6 colored vinyl releases. So yeah, it's $250. Yeah, it's up there. But it also is where there was first a tease for this collaboration that brought together Weezer and Wednesday. It's called We Might As Well Be Strangers. And in the coloring book, there was a card that said We Might As Well Be Strangers. So big Weezer fans knew that must mean something. And then they came out with a single right after. Salt and Peppa, that is a song that my friend Karen karaoke's better than anyone else. Yes, I'm offering her up for a contest, a slam, if you will, if you'd like to take her on. She will take you down. I'm Jesse Witten, though. We're going to get on our contest for winning Wednesday in just a little bit, giving away tickets to see Biba Doobie at Red Rocks. But for now, it's The Cure on Indy 102.3.

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If you wake up with Dana Myers in the morning, you know what an enthusiastic ray of light she can be. And we have music meetings to talk about all the songs that we play for you. And she was such an advocate for this song. She loves this track. She wanted you to have this song in your life. And I love the song too. But it was just so fun to see how it lit her up. Not just her listening. It lit her up to think about you hearing it. That's Chicago band Bridget Calls Me Baby with the new single, I Can Take the Sun Out of the Sky. Next to the Breeders and Portugal the Man, it's Indie 102.3. And have you heard that Biba Doobie is coming to town? They're going to play Red Rocks. Yeah, that's going to be a great show. And they've got new music to play for us. That show is coming up on Friday, August 7th. And now is your chance to win some tickets. All you have to do is call the studio line. It's 844-INDY-1023, 844-INDY-1023. Good luck. Hope you grab these tickets on Winning Wednesday. I've got Modest Mouse queued up next on Indie 102.3.

0: Colorado Music from Bitstream Bleed, their song Neon Light on Indie 102.3. And we've been talking about these festivals happening this weekend. It's Underground Music Showcase. It's going to be huge. It's at the Rhino neighborhood for the first time. Tickets are still available for that huge 3 days of music. And then there's Blucifer's First Rodeo. It's a locals-only festival that is currently sold out in the Baker neighborhood. And we're talking about it like this. It's this weekend, but they both have early events starting as early as tomorrow. In the case of Blucifer's First Rodeo, they're doing something really cool. They're doing this kind of DIY night at different venues across the city, and Bitstream Bleed are playing at D3 Arts 2. That's tomorrow night at 9:15, so you can get to know this Colorado band there. Headed next to Oasis and Modest Mouse in that set of listener-supported music. Going to play you a classic from David Bowie in a little bit and hear what is revealing itself to be the very important song of the summer. We asked folks. We went to Cross Currents at Confluence Park the other weekend. There was an incredible music festival. We had food. We had drinks. And we asked people about their song of the summer. This one emerged. It's coming up. 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
0: We asked folks. We went to Cross Currents at Confluence Park the other weekend. There was an incredible music festival. We had food. We had drinks. And we asked people about their song of the summer. This one emerged. 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

0: You've heard of Ben Stiller, but do you know Ben Stiller? B-E-E-N Stiller? They're going to be opening up for Biba Doobie at Red Rocks on August 7th, a beautiful Friday night, along with the band Wisp. And we think you should check it out. 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We're going to hear some new music from Jack White in just a little bit.
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That's Jack White from the new record Frozen Charlotte on Indie 102.3. And he's going on tour with this new record in the fall, and there's no Denver date. So where are we going? I'm looking around his tour schedule. I can tell you where I'm not going. I'm not going to see him at Mega Corp Pavilion. That sounds evil. I've never heard of that before. That's in Cincinnati, Ohio. If anyone's ever been to see a show at Mega Corp Pavilion, let me know. That doesn't sound fun. But we could get together and go see him in Albuquerque. He's playing Revel on October 4th. Or we could go to Nashville. We could see him at The Truth. Or the Armory in Minneapolis. We could go on a little road trip together. What do you think? I'm not going to take Jack White not coming to Denver sitting down. I'm going to get in the car. I'm going to go see him. This album is stunning. We had that next to some Dusty Springfield and Dijon, but you can see for yourself the playlist at indie1023.org. And it is Winning Wednesday. I have one more chance for you to win these tickets to see Biba Doobie at Red Rocks, but that's coming up, so stick around for that. Right now, it's Magi Merlin with Pixie. We'll be right back.

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Sam Bridges on Indie 102.3, and he's going to be breadcrumbing us a little bit with this new release. It's the only form of breadcrumbing that I support, where he's dropping segments of the album. So you can listen to the first part right now, containing that brand new song, and then the whole thing's going to come together in September. Headed next to Otis Redding and Mitski just after 8 o'clock on this beautiful July 22nd. It's a very special day, not only because it is Winning Wednesday. We have chances to win Beba Doobie tickets at Red Rocks. Keep on listening. There's one more chance today. Not only is it the first night of two of the Strokes at Red Rocks, I think everyone on the team is going but me, but it's also July 22nd, Mango Day, a day to celebrate this very special fruit. It's sweet, it's succulent, and in this case, it's sour. I'm going to celebrate Mango Day by playing a song from Gabriel Garzon Montano, his song Sour Mango, turning the concept of sour grapes on its head. It's Indie 102.3.

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America's 250th birthday has come and gone, and it was a lot. So how do we top that for Colorado's 150th? We don't. Instead, we go deep on what Colorado does well. All the great music made here where we live. Weekend after next, it's Colorado 150. A whole weekend of Colorado music, celebrating the sesquicentennial of the 38th State of the Union. Alicia Sweeney kicks things off with more from the local 303. 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

That's Colfax Speed Queen playing both Underground Music Showcase and Blucifer's First Rodeo this weekend. And Colfax Speed Queen are one of Denver's finest party bands. Are you familiar with Denver's party band game? We are, and it is extensive. And we're going to be celebrating all the sounds of this state on our birthday weekend. Colorado is turning 150 years old, so we've got the Colorado 150 weekend kicking off on July 31st. So listen in all weekend long.

long to hear nothing but Colorado music. So you can sit here and be just as proud as we are every single day. Now, from the high energy of Colfax Speed Queen into the very chill vibes of Cigarettes After Sex. Got their song Twizzler on Indy 102.3.

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of sweeping promises with their new album coming out next month. You heard it here first on Indie 102.3. And I have a feeling if you like that song, you're going to want to stick around, because at 9 o'clock, Dana Myers has The Punk Yard. 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So join us for that. It's kicking off in just a few minutes. But I'm Jesse Witten. I'm going to pop out of here for today. I have your last chance to win tickets to see Biba Doobie at Red Rocks. If you'd like to claim those tickets, or at least your chance to win them, call us now at 844-INDY-1023. 844-INDY-1023. And good luck. I'm going to play myself out with some Built to Spill today. 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
2: And here I am. The bosses are still letting me do it. It is an hour of nothing but punk rock every Saturday night at 6 here on Indy 1023. And now, repeated on Wednesday night at 9. So you can hear it twice. Or you can miss the first one. Whatever you want. Either way, it is everything punk. New punk, classic punk, hardcore punk, pop punk, ska punk, psychobilly, you name it. Punk by women, punk by queer people, punk by bands coming to town, punk by bands who live in Colorado. I have punk by bands that will be playing the Underground Music Showcase next weekend, punk by bands that will be playing the Lucifer's First Rodeo Fest next weekend, other bands that are coming to town, a couple of cover songs. Let's get into it. I've got a song by Downtown Boys I've been wanting to play again for a few weeks. It is so good. That's coming up in a couple of minutes. And The Clash doing a cover of a song originally done in 1959 by Vince Taylor and his Playboys, coming right after Rancid, kicking off the Punk Yard on Indy 1023.

That is a band from Providence, Rhode Island called Downtown Boys, and they do punk in English, they do punk in Spanish, they will stand up to fascism and capitalism and queerphobia and racism and the prison industrial complex and boredom, you name it, they're against it. Downtown Boys, Sirena is the name of the song, it is from their new album, Public Luxury. Before that, The Clash off their London Calling album with a cover of Brand New Cadillac, and Rancid at the top with Red Hot Moon. It is the Punk Yard, an hour of punk rock every Saturday night at 6, repeated Wednesday night at 9 here on Indie 102.3. 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And you'll get to hear anything you want. You want to hear a UK band that's playing Underground Music Showcase next weekend called Bad Nerves? Oh my God, the song is so good. That is coming up, as well as some classic L7 who are coming our way again this fall. In the meantime, this is a Colorado band I've been trying to catch for a long time. They've been opening a lot of shows that I didn't get to in time to see them. And I finally saw them last weekend at Punk Rock Saves Lives Fest at Ratio Beer Works. And oh my God, they're so good. And this is their new single, Impending Doom, by Denver's very own Lights in the Sky on Indie 102.3's The Punk Yard.

0: That is a punk band from the UK known as Bad Nerves. They will be in Colorado next weekend to play the Underground Music Showcase in Rhino. They'll be on the showcase stage on Sunday. They get compared a lot to the Ramones and the Strokes and the Hives and Supergrass. I don't know where all that's coming from, but listen to this list of some of who their fans are. Billy Joe Armstrong of Green Day, Stone Gossard of Pearl Jam, Iggy Pop. Obviously, they have earned some respect, and that is their brand new song, Network, by Bad Nerves. Catch them next Sunday at UMS. Before that, L7 with S-List. No, I can't say the name of the song, but you get it. And they will be coming our way in November on their farewell tour called the Last Hurrah Tour. And their date here in Colorado is at Summit in Denver on November 6th. So that is theoretically your last chance to see L7. And at the top of the set, Denver's very own Lights in the Sky with Impending Doom. The Punk Yard, a straight hour of punk rock continues here on 81.023. I am Dana Myers. I have the new song by Pink Shift coming up. Pink Shift is so good, and this song is so good. Social D has a sold-out show coming up in September at the Mission Ballroom. I'll play something classic by them. And Minor Threat out of Washington, D.C. is next.
1: Yeah, we're back already. Wait, no sellouts. It's the Punk Yard on 81.023.

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Brand new song by Pink Shift out of Baltimore. That is When We Were Friends, brand new on the Punk Yard. Social Distortion before that with Don't Drag Me Down from their White Light, White Heat album. Social D, like I said, has a show coming up September 22nd at the Mission Ballroom with Descendants and the Chats, and the show is sold out. So if somebody gives you a ticket, take it. And at the top of the set, Minor Threat off their self-titled record and Seeing Red. Coming up, a couple of bands that are coming to town in a few days I want to let you know about. The Drowns have a new song. They are opening for Teenage Bottle Rocket. I will play both of them and tell you when they will be around. And because last week's Punk Yard was a rerun of the one that Marky Ramone took over, I did not get to pay respects to a great artist who passed away. Bonnie Tyler passed away just over a week ago after having been ill for quite a while. And you're like, why are you referencing Bonnie Tyler on a punk show? Because I have a great punk cover of a Bonnie Tyler song. It is the Dolly Rots covering Holding Out for a Hero on 80 102.3's The Punk Yard.

0: That is brand new by The Drowns. Name of the song is Relentless. They will be opening for Teenage Bottle Rocket, who you heard before them with Skate or Die. That show is next Saturday, July 25th at the Fox Theater in Boulder. So if you will not be at the Underground Music Showcase or Blucifer's First Rodeo, or even if you will be at those and you want to break away that evening at the Fox Theater in Boulder, two great punk bands, Teenage Bottle Rocket and The Drowns, along with a band called Tightwire. So you're getting a trio of great music there. And then at the top of the set, the Dolly Rots with Holding Out for a Hero in honor of Bonnie Tyler. Dolly Rots, a great, one of my favorite bands to see. Every time they come through, go see them, and you will be seeing them with me. Moving forward, I have more for you. I have a brand new song by Ceremony. I can't wait to play for you again. Some classic MXPX and a feminist band from right here in Colorado that is incredibly important. They are, you need to see them. And they will be playing Blucifer's First Rodeo in Denver next weekend. Their name is Gunk. I will play their latest song next on the Punk Yard. 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
2: The following text contains an excerpt of the Femicide Manifesto, exploring the concepts of sex, fear, and femininity. To be feminine is to be a conquest of the world around you, to be a slave to the hypnotizing inputs of a class who discards you.

0: Did you not want that song to keep going? Like another 45 minutes? Maybe they'll do an extended version. That is new from the band Ceremony. The song is called Death, Destruction, Mayhem. The new album is called Tell Me Your Dream. And Ceremony will be in Colorado in just a few months to play Marquee in Denver on October 22nd. Go get your calendar and put it on there before you forget. MXPX before that with Responsibility. And at the top of the set, out of Colorado Springs, Gunk with Femicide. And like I said, you have to see them at Blucifer's first rodeo next weekend. Not only because they are so good, but because you will be incredibly inspired. They will inspire you to make real change. They have all the fury and all the messaging in the world that you will need to carry forward and make this world a better place, or at least do something different with it. It is the Punk Yard here on Indie 102.3 every Saturday night at 6 and now repeated Wednesday nights at 9. If your friends have trouble catching the Saturday one, tell them it's now on Wednesday. That should help them. I have some Flogging Molly on the way. I have that awesome new song by Gouge Away coming up. And this is, last time I played this, I said, I cannot believe a song this good came out of a Colorado unsigned band. I still feel that way after hearing the song so many more times. It is the band Better Than Dead with Dilute. Colorado punk rock for you on Indie 102.3 is the Punk Yard.
1: And that can get you really high. Okay, really, really high. Okay.

0: That is a hardcore punk band out of Fort Lauderdale, Florida, called Gouge Away. And it should not be of any surprise to you that they are influenced by the Pixies in part, but also by the Jesus Lizard, Fugazi, Unwound, the plot to blow up the Eiffel Tower, and Nirvana. And that is their latest song, Figurine, by Gouge Away on Indie 1023's The Punkyard. Flogging Molly before that with The Devil's Dance Floor. And at the top of the set, Denver's very own Better Than Dead with Dilute. Their new album is called Better Than This. And Better Than Dead, I think their next show is coming up in August on the 22nd at Globe Hall. They'll be opening for John F. Ketamine, who I know nothing about. I can't know everything, but I do know that it is time to wrap up the Punkyard. I only get an hour to do this. I usually run over time anyway, but if you love what you heard, if there's something you loved, let me know. I'll play it more. If there's something that gave you weird feelings, let me know. We'll work it out. And your suggestions are always welcome. So if there's something you want to hear next week or the week after, let me know. Email me anytime. Dana at indie1023.org, or find me on social media as Hey Now Dana. You can always look at the real-time playlist on the CPR app or on our website if you want to see everything we played. I will also put the I'll put the playlist from everything we played in indie1023's Instagram stories. And I'm going to end with some folk punk by a man who, if you go to any of his shows, you will come out feeling all filled up emotionally and ready to tackle the next day. And this is a song that you should keep around every time you are down. This song will always pick you up. Frank Turner off his album Tape Deck Heart with Four Simple Words, wrapping up the Punkyard on Indie 1023. We'll do it again next Saturday night at 6 and repeat it Wednesday at 9.
1: Because we're all so very 21st Sanctuary. You're probably listening to me on some kind of portable stereo. Maybe you're sitting on the back of the bus, or it's running up your sleeve and you're across from your boss, or you're sitting in your bedroom on your

0: 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I said move it.
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America's 250th birthday has come and gone, and it was a lot. So how do we top that for Colorado's 150th? We don't. Instead, we go deep on what Colorado does well. All the great music made here where we live. Weekend after next, it's Colorado 150. A whole weekend of Colorado music, celebrating the sesquicentennial of the 38th State of the Union. Alicia Sweeney kicks things off with more from the local 303. Weekend after next, Colorado 150 on Colorado's Indy 102.3.

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America's 250th birthday has come and gone, and it was a lot. So how do we top that for Colorado's 150th? We don't. Instead, we go deep on what Colorado does well. All the great music made here where we live. Weekend after next, it's Colorado 150. A whole weekend of Colorado music, celebrating the sesquicentennial of the 38th State of the Union. Alicia Sweeney kicks things off with more from the local 303. Weekend after next, Colorado 150 on Colorado's Indy 102.3.

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It's Alicia Sweeney. 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

America's 250th birthday has come and gone, and it was a lot. So how do we top that for Colorado's 150th? We don't. Instead, we go deep on what Colorado does well. All the great music made here where we live. Weekend after next, it's Colorado 150. A whole weekend of Colorado music, celebrating the sesquicentennial of the 38th State of the Union. Alicia Sweeney kicks things off with more from the local 303. Weekend after next, Colorado 150 on Colorado's Indy 102.3.

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America's 250th birthday is come and gone, and it was a lot. So how do we top that for Colorado's 150th? We don't. Instead, we go deep on what Colorado does well. All the great music made here where we live. Weekend after next, it's Colorado 150. A whole weekend of Colorado music, celebrating the sesquicentennial of the 38th State of the Union. Alicia Sweeney kicks things off with more from the local 303. Weekend after next, Colorado 150 on Colorado's Indy 102.3.

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that'll wake you up, I hope. That is new from Ice Age. It is called The Week. Pretenders before that and Camp kicking the hour off. It is Indie 102.3. It is the morning show. I'm Dana Myers. I'm glad you're here. How you doing? How'd you sleep? All right. Well, could have been worse. Could have been better. But we're going to have a good time. That's what matters. You're here for another day. And anything could happen today. Anything could happen. You have no idea when that day is going to happen, when something really wonderfully surprising is going to happen to your life. Could be today. So let's get ready for it. Under the covers at 7:20, the morning rewind at 8:20. Those will both entertain you as you get your day started or end your day if you've been working all night. Forecast in a bit. Let me know how you're feeling. Let me know what we could do today. Dana at indie1023.org, or find me on socials as Hey Now Dana. Tank and the Bang is now.

0: the morning show on Indie 102.3. You just enjoyed Jungle and their new song Wave from their new album Sunshine. The Shins before that, Colorado Music by Ritmo Cascabel, and Tank and the Bangas at the top. It is Dana. If you enjoyed yesterday's weather, you know, the storms that rolled through, the cool down they brought with them, more of that today. In fact, we might be a little bit cooler, highs in the upper 80s to around 90 today, and a good chance of a shower or thunderstorm rolling through in the PM. And then we warm back up for the weekend, especially if you're going to be out at one of those music festivals in Denver. Be careful. Highs will be upper 90s to around 100 Saturday and Sunday.
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0: It's Dana. It's the morning show. And Beck is never going to be able to ride in those HOV lanes as long as he rides lonesome.

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0: That is Vince Staples with Blackberry Marmalade. Yum! Name of the album is Crybaby, and he will be in town to perform for you at the Fillmore in Denver, November 11th. Feist before that, some Peter Murphy in there. Beck at the top, who will be at Red Rocks on October 1st. It is Indy 102.3. It is Dana Myers. If you're going to show somebody the best of Colorado, depending on what kind of a person they are, what their tastes are, you're either going to show them what it's like in the wintertime or in the summertime. If you're going to show them the summertime, you're going to want to take them to a show at Red Rocks. And what is more Red Rocks than a show with the Colorado Symphony backing somebody up, or a show by Gregory Alan Isakoff? How about both? How about Gregory Alan Isakoff and the Colorado Symphony both playing at Red Rocks, sold-out show September 6th and 7th? How would you like to go and not have to shell anything out? We're here to make that happen. If you would like to see, if you'd like to take somebody who's never seen Red Rocks before and have them see Gregory Alan Isakoff and the Symphony there on September 6th, go to our website, indy1023.org, click giveaways, and you will see your chance right there.
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0: It's Dana. It's the morning show. Forecast again in a bit. This is Danger Mouse. This is Black Thought. And this is Rag and Bone Man with Up.

0: it hurts more vivid and worse what I feel I deserve. Yeah, cause I feel way too fabulous.
1: Well, that's a song that's hard to be sad during. So if you were sad, I hope you're no longer sad. Yay, mission accomplished. That was Meek with Fabulous. Ramones before that with Beat on the Brat. I don't know if they really meant that song literally. There are better ways to resolve things than that, but you know. Danger Mouse and Black Thought at the top with Up. It is Dana. It is going to be a little bit cooler today. Maybe a little chaotic. Storms between like 1 and 8 p.m. today. Highs struggling to hit 90, probably upper 80s in most areas. And yeah, good chance of a shower or thunderstorm. So if you're going to the Strokes tonight, you may get the same thing that all those of us who went to the Strokes last night got, which was storms as you are heading to the show. And then we're going to warm up. And highs near 100 all weekend long. Let's check the roads in a bit. Let's do some covers at 720 for Under the Covers, and let's do some Mountain Joy with Gigi Perez right now in the middle on Indy 1023. Good morning. You're doing better than you think. You're going to be okay. We're all going to be okay.

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August 18th, that band, Portugal the Man, at Fiddler's Green. They will not be the only ones there. The Temper Trap will be there. Oh, and Muse will be there. And hopefully you'll be there too. Peter Gabriel before that, Snowcaps in there, Mountain Joy and Gigi Perez at the top. It is Dana Myers. It is the morning show. Things are pretty quiet up and down the Front Range on the highways. The only thing I can tell you about in any of our listening areas, if you're heading eastward on I-70 towards Glenwood Springs, between US 6 and exit 111, there is a left lane oopsie-doo. So I guess you can go around that, but you're probably not there. Coming up at 7:20 for Under the Covers, some covers of and by a really cool band. I'm just going to leave it there. Sylvanesso with a new one called Hot Slob on Indy 102.3.

0: That is Eka Vandal with Vertical Worlds off her new album, Looking for People to Unfollow. She's going to be playing a very sold-out show at Globe Hall in Denver on October 10th. There's no reason she should have been booked at Globe Hall. I think they did this on purpose to create hype. Regardless, if anyone offers you a ticket to Eka Vandal at Globe Hall, take it. Globe Hall gets some cool stuff. Like last night, Globe Hall had Charlie Crockett in a pop-up show. Sean Lucero, I'm sure, is going to be sharing some footage from that. Anderson .Paak before that with Kendrick Lamar and Tints. Sylvanesso at the top with Hot Slob. It is Dana. It's the morning show. A little cooler today. Highs in the upper 80s with storms and then near 100 all weekend. And look at the time. It is just past 7:20, which means it's time for Under the Covers when people are doing other people's stuff. I don't mean doing other people's drugs, doing other people's songs. I think you like Concrete Blonde, and you're not the only one. I'm going to play a couple bands that like them, too. Hold on.
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0: No, it is not Jeanette Napolitano's birthday. No, they're not playing in Colorado tonight. I just wanted to. Concrete Blonde, we all love them. I want to play a couple cool covers of Concrete Blonde songs that are very different from the originals. Local H likes to do covers. I've got them covering a Concrete Blonde song, you know. And here's a song. You know, once in a while a cover happens and you're like, maybe the song should have been done like this in the first place. Concrete Blonde has a song called Bloodletting, the vampire song. And I remember, like, me and my goth friends used to dance to it at goth clubs. And they're not a goth band. But a goth band did cover it. From New York City, the Plastic Fantastics covering Concrete Blonde's Bloodletting, the vampire song, the way maybe it should have been done. You're Under the Covers on Indy 1023.

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0: It's the morning show on Indy 102.3. I am Dana Myers with Under the Covers. Yes, I know. That last one is not a cover. That is the original of Everybody Knows by Leonard Cohen. You've heard that in a million soundtracks. But a lot of people know the Concrete Blonde version and not the Leonard Cohen drip version. So this is what I sometimes call a reverse cover, where it's the cover that you knew and the original that's new to you. The Concrete Blonde cover was in the Pump Up the Volume soundtrack. The Leonard Cohen version, the original, has been in a lot of movies. So you know one version or both. Local H before that, with their cover of Concrete Blonde's Joey from their awesome mixtape number one. They've made a couple mixtapes of some pretty cool covers. And at the top of the set, New York City's Plastic Fantastics with Bloodletting the Vampire song. They put out a whole album of covers called Acknowledgements Part 1. That's really, really fascinating if you want to hear how a bunch of songs would be done if they had been done as, like, industrial goth songs. And they do a great job of making it sound like they should have been done that way. We go under the covers every weekday morning at about 7:20. Oatmeal in my throat. Listen, if you've got a cover song idea, send it to me while I clear my throat. 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Water, that'll help. You know what else is good? Colorado music. You know who does it well? Casper Milk Toast. You know when you're going to hear them? In seconds.
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7: Caspar Milk Toast.

Black Dog Rabbit Hole. No, I'm not describing my workplace, nor am I calling you names. That is the name of the song you just heard by Devin Gilfillian. His new album, Time Will Tell, is out now. You should go check it out. And then you should go check him out. And I don't mean you should objectify him. You should go check out his live show. It'll be at the Bluebird Theater in Denver, October 1st, and at the Armory in Fort Collins, October 2nd. Big Wild before that, Casper Milquetoast with Colorado Music at the top. It is Dana Myers. Listen, I am trying to give you the most positive experience I can in the morning. In fact, the traffic situation is being agreeable to that. There's nothing going on the highways up and down the Front Range. That's positive. Listen, a lot of people wake up. Listen, you're tired. You'd rather not go to work. Whatever. So you start out in a bad mood. And you're depending on something to turn it around. Why don't you start out in a good mood? Why don't you wait for something to bring you down instead of assuming downness from the beginning? You know what I mean? If you start out in a certain mode, you might stay there. So when you wake up, I know you're tired. I know the coffee's not made yet, but think of something you like that's in your room or in your life or happening in that day. It's summertime. The sun's going to be out, and then we're going to get some rain later, which we need. That's good. Think of the good things. I want you to focus your life on the good things because you are one of the good things in this world, and you should identify with everything around you that matches that, okay? You know what else is good? We're going back and listening to music from a while back that was special. We're going to do that with the Morning Rewind at 8:20. And here's a song that'll put you in a good place. Good Day by Serotonin.

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Clash with their cover of I Fought the Law. Listen, fighting the law is usually against the odds. Unless you have more weaponry than they do, in which case, you're kind of a badass, and I'm kind of afraid of you. A brand new Cage the Elephant before that with Beaches in Tennessee, some Jelly Haha in there, The Replacements, and Serotones at the top with Good Day. It is Indie 102.3. Good day. I am Dana Myers. And listen, there are a million ways to listen to us. 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So thank you. Coming up at about 8:20 for the Morning Rewind, there are some good shows happening tonight in Colorado. We're going to focus on one of those shows for the Morning Rewind. This, on the other hand, is the Womack Sisters. They are coming to play the Junkyard with the Sacred Souls on August 20th. It is Chauffeur on Indie 102.3.

0: That is new by Rostam, formerly of Vampire Weekend. Name of the song is Back of a Truck. Vance Joy before that, and the Womack Sisters at the top with Chauffeur. It is the morning show on Indy 102.3. It is Dana Myers, and I have learned this lesson so many times. When you are offered tickets to a really cool show, take them and go. Don't get all wishy-washy and overthink it and think maybe I should. Go! Don't live in regret. How many shows do I regret not going to over the years? So many of them. So when we offer you tickets in today's Inside Drag newsletter to see the Black Crows at Fiddler's Green, or Cat Power at Chautauqua in Boulder, what a beautiful place, or Band of Horses at the Mishawaka, take them. Or those Gregory Alan Isakoff tickets we have on the website, on the giveaways page, take them. And I say this knowing that I just turned down some tickets to a really cool show tonight. A friend of mine said, hey, you want to go see Kim Gordon? And I'm like, oh, I should probably rest up. We got two music festivals to cover this weekend. I need to conserve myself. I know I'm going to be kicking myself tomorrow morning. But I know a lot of you are going to see Kim Gordon at the Ogden. You're going to see a great show. I'm going to be living with FOMO for days afterwards. But let's get you warmed up for the show with some songs you know and love from her old band. Hold on. That's the Morning Rewind. It's up next.
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0: Do you think Thurston Moore has a bit of a complex about the fact that he sings lead on most of the Sonic Youth songs, but everybody loves Kim Gordon so much? Kim Gordon is about as cool as a woman can get. I strive to be more like Kim Gordon every day. And maybe I don't know all the uncool things about her. I just know that what I do know about her is cool. So let's play for the Morning Rewind to warm you up for the show tonight at the Ogden Theater. Some songs from her old band, Sonic Youth, that she sang the lead vocals on, okay? A couple of them you know really, really well. And then there's another one we have not been playing like we should that's kind of sad but still pretty cool. We'll end with that, but let's start with Bull and the Heather. It is Sonic Youth featuring Kim Gordon, who is playing tonight at the Ogden Theater. The Morning Rewind on Indy 102.3.

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It's the morning show on listener-supported, community-powered Indy 102.3 with the morning rewind devoted to Kim Gordon, who is playing the Ogden Theater in Denver tonight. So I played you a set of Sonic Youth songs that she sung lead vocals on. That last one is a song called Tunic Song for Karen, as in Karen Carpenter. It's about Karen Carpenter's struggle with anorexia and about body image, and about how her mom always told her that she looked overweight on stage, and how the music industry rejected her solo album in 1980. Karen Carpenter, we all know, was a tragic story, and that song is pretty much about that. Before that, Sonic Youth's a cool thing, and although, yeah, Chuck D of Public Enemy comes in and does some lines with Kim Gordon in that song. The song is actually inspired by Kim Gordon's interview with LL Cool J that she did in 1989. Like, she was a big fan of his. And then she interviewed him, and it turned out that he really didn't care about punk rock, and she was disappointed by that, and he turned out to be kind of a misogynist. So, yeah, that's why in the song you'll hear references to LL Cool J's songs, Going Back to Cali and Can't Live Without My Radio. And you hear a reference to Walking with a Panther. He doesn't get mentioned, but she's poking around in that song, Cool Thing. And at the top of the set, Bull in the Heather from Sonic Youth. We do the morning rewind every weekday morning at 8:20. If you like going back like this, then wake up with us on Sunday morning. And don't worry, we're not going to make you do yoga or anything. You can just lie there in bed and listen as we play the Sunday Rewind for you. 8 to 10 a.m., 2 hours of throwback stuff. Now, I just played a whole bunch of Sonic Youth songs that Kim Gordon sung lead on, but tonight she's doing a solo show, and you're thinking, okay, I'm going to hear a bunch of solo stuff. What's her solo stuff like? Well, she's done 3 solo albums now. Her most recent one was called Play Me. We played a song from there called Not Today quite a bit. Her second solo album was a couple years ago. Back in 2024, she had an album called The Collective that was, it had a lot of like noise rock and industrial stuff and hip hop and trap. It was all over the place in a good way. And I want to play a track off that one that I just absolutely was floored by. The name of the song is Bye Bye by Kim Gordon from 2024's The Collective. Hopefully you'll be seeing her tonight. Cindy 102.3.

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That is new by Little Berry. They're from the UK. They're only touring the UK right now. Let's get them over here. Name of the song is Luggin' Hurt. Mama before that with Speeding 72. Good Elastics is Colorado Music. And Kim Gordon at the top with Bye Bye. Hoping you are seeing her tonight at the Ogden. It is Indy 102.3. It is Dana and the Morning Show. And you are about 5 weeks away from seeing this band perform their new stuff at Red Rocks. Name of the album is Big Modern. It is Goose with Torero.

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0: It is the morning show on Indy 102.3. I am Dana. That is Baby Rose. Brand new one from Baby Rose called But Never Mind from her new album, Urinalism. And I don't mean to startle you, but Baby Rose is almost here. Yeah, Baby Rose will be opening for Olivia Dean at Ball Arena this Saturday night and Sunday night. So if you don't already have plans, maybe those are the plans you wanted to make. The Police before that, some Lizzo in there, and Goose at the top with Torero. Today is Thursday, July 23rd, and it is the birthday of a guy named Rob Dickinson. Now you're thinking, is that name familiar? Well, he's the cousin of Bruce Dickinson, and I don't mean this Bruce Dickinson.
1: Guess what? I got a fever. And the only prescription is more cowbell.
0: No, Bruce Dickinson of Iron Maiden, the one from SNL, the one that Christopher Walken did, he doesn't exist. He's fictional. Bruce Dickinson of Iron Maiden has a cousin by the name of Rob Dickinson. And Rob Dickinson's claim to fame is that he is the lead singer of a band called Catherine Wheel. And Rob Dickinson is having a birthday today. So let's play something from Catherine Wheel now. It is Crank on the Indy 102.3 Morning Show.

0: you're trying to pick out the lyrics to that song, it's going to be tough. A lot of it's in Ibibio, but the English parts, I totally back up when it says, if you love someone, let them love you back. What is your concept of love? Ibibio Sound Machine, new from them on Indie 102.3. Phoenix before that with Lasso, and at the top of the set, Catherine Wheel with Crank. Happy birthday to Catherine Wheel's frontman, Rob Dickinson. It is Indie 102.3. It is Dana Myers. We would like to share our concept of love in the form of giving you passes, weekend passes to the Underground Music Showcase. You've got one more chance to win them from us, and that is tomorrow afternoon. Just as the Underground Music Showcase is about to kick off, we're doing a UMS kickoff party at Ratio Beer Works in Rhino. 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Marfa will be there doing an acoustic set, and we'll be giving away our last passes to the Underground Music Showcase. That is tomorrow afternoon, starting at 4, Ratio Beer Works. 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
2: America's 250th birthday is come and gone, and it was a lot. So how do we top that for Colorado's 150th? We don't. Instead, we go deep on what Colorado does well. All the great music made here where we live. Weekend after next, it's Colorado 150. A whole weekend of Colorado music, celebrating the sesquicentennial of the 38th State of the Union. Alicia Sweeney kicks things off with more from the local 303. 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
0: And on the topic of Colorado music, I've got some of that from Colfax Speed Queen in a few minutes. This is Blonde Shell with a new one called Heart Has to Work So Hard. It is the morning show. It is Indy 102.3.

0: How many bands do you know that are named after a laundromat? Colfax Speed Queen with Prey on You is Colorado Music on Indie 102.3, preceded by Black Pumas and Blonde Shell. Colorado Music, something we obviously do a lot, and we're going to do a lot more of it. Not this weekend, but next weekend. It is Colorado's 150th birthday on Colorado Day, August 1st, which is a Saturday. So that Friday evening through Sunday evening, we're just going to make it a Colorado 150 weekend, and we're going to go hard on Colorado Music. 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Not this weekend, but next weekend. 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

0: Some Petty wrapping up the Indy 102.3 morning show. The Strokes before that, Romy and Joy Division and Cannons in there. If you are going to see The Strokes, I'm going to tell you right now, you're going to have a great time. They're going to do some stuff from the new album, but they're going to do all the favorites, and you're going to be singing a lot. And yeah, there's probably going to be storms this afternoon, early evening before the show. Should be cleared up for The Strokes, but you may encounter some adventure on the way to the show and getting ready for the show to start. So just be prepared for that. If you're going to see Kim Gordon, let me know what it's like. That should be a fantastic show. If you're going to see some of the DIY shows that are opening up, Blucifer's First Rodeo in Baker tonight, that'll be a good time. You might see me at D3 Arts or at Ante Up. And otherwise, I hope you have a great Thursday. I hope you get to enjoy the sunshine we do have. I hope the rain is more of a joy than an impediment for you. And I will be back with you again tomorrow morning at 6 for another edition of The Morning Show. Alicia Sweeney is across the glass, ready to host the midday show with all sorts of great entertainment, the way an independent community-focused radio like us does. I leave you with the red clay strays. I'm still fine, and so are you, and we're all going to be okay. Cindy 102.3, love you.
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We get a new album from this band next month at the end of August, and it'll be their first full-length record in 11 years. Alabama Shakes for you this morning on Indy 102.3. It's just after 10. My name's Alicia, kicking off my time with you, with FJM, a.k.a. Josh Tillman, a.k.a. Father John Misty. Iggy Pop in there with the Passenger from Lust for Life and Alabama Shakes. We got Mike D coming up, plus Nila Pekarik, former Lumineer, and a song from her M-Word-produced solo record. And if there's something you'd like to hear to get you through this Thursday morning, let me know. Email me, Indy at Indy1023.org, or call 844-Indy1023. Mostly sunny outside, a high in the mid-80s today. Wow, it's cooling off. 79 just outside the studio now. This is Mike D. You know him from Beastie Boys, One Third Baby, from his album, which will also be out next month. Yeah, a lot of new records to look forward to that we'll be sharing, continue to be sharing with you on Indy 102.3. That'll be out in August. From Mike D's upcoming one, Thank You, here's what we got.

0: Jeff Tweedy of Wilco revealed to our friends over at NPR Music in 2019 when he released that song on the Ode to Joy record for his band Wilco. He said, "This song is a reminder to myself to act with more love and courage and less outraged and anesthetized fear." Love is everywhere. Beware on Indie 102.3. Love that song so much. Hey, my name's Alicia. Let's keep hanging till, well, I'm here till 2 o'clock this afternoon. And I've got some wonderful music coming up. I do take requests. I'd love to hear from you. Indie at indie1023.org or call 844-INDIE-1023. I'm still riding high from the first of two sold out nights last night at Red Rocks Amphitheater, seeing The Strokes, my favorite boy band. Next for you, we are going to be here from Sampa the Great, also the Polka Dot Band out of Canada coming up, Cigarettes After Sex, and plenty more to get us through this Thursday together.
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morning, we bring it back to the start. Here's a moment of silence, bring it back to the art. Mind blowing, it's a classical part of Zamrock, a hip hop, and a Trinity spark, yeah. It's the way that I'm on the

0: We are just a few weeks out from their upcoming stop in Colorado. They're currently in Japan, or I would think maybe on the plane on their way there. They're playing a big festival in Japan this weekend, then they head back to Quebec, Canada, and then a tour across the states.
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0: Weeks out from their upcoming stop in Colorado. They're currently in Japan, or I would think maybe on the plane on their way there. They're playing a big festival in Japan this weekend, then they head back to Quebec, Canada, and then a tour across the states, which includes August 12th and 13th at the Ogden Theater here.

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That's from their latest album, Romanticize the Dive. And we heard from Soundgarden and His Golden Messenger in there as well. We have our playlist over on our website, indie1023.org. 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This is a sold-out show in September at Red Rocks Amphitheater. And you can get entered to win a pair of tickets over on our website. Also, our concert review from last night's sold-out Strokes at Red Rocks. 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Again, our website is indie1023.org. He just surprise dropped, well, we kind of knew about it around here, but to the masses, he surprise dropped 4 new songs. Leon Bridges. Here's one of my faves from it. It's Light the Way.

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Cigarettes After Sex, their song called Twizzler. I just watched the Ryan Gosling film Project Hail Mary. Twizzlers in that. It's my favorite movie theater candy. I wish I had had Twizzlers when I was watching that the other day. But we watched it. We loved it. And hey, I love you. Thank you for listening to Indy 102.3 just after 11 o'clock. Let's get back to it. Music from Marfa is next. Marfa will be performing two sets at the Underground Music Showcase, one with the full band on the showcase stage, but also for us as we kick off the Underground Music Showcase on the patio of Ratio Beer Works. Tomorrow, our party is wristband free. Even if you don't have a UMS wristband, you can come to it. And we are going to be giving away UMS wristbands also at the event. So Marfa will be performing on the patio as an acoustic duo for us. This is Bryce Menchaca and Kellen Wall. They've been a long time musicians that we've supported, and we are so excited to welcome them back to Colorado. They are Colorado guys that started up here a couple years ago, but they just moved to Nashville to do some recording out there. We'll be catching up with the band, and I want you to come hang out with Team Indy 1023 for our UMS kickoff party. All those details, Indy1023.org. Here's their song, Daisy.

0: We got a new album from Biba Doobie coming out in September. But next month, she'll be coming to Colorado, Red Rocks Amphitheater on August 7th. That's Biba Doobie's The Sun Has Set. Oh, it's going to be gorgeous at Red Rocks when that sun sets, when she's out on stage. This will be her first performance at Red Rocks. Once upon a time, I saw Bon Iver's first performance at Red Rocks, and one of my favorite things is seeing artists perform at Red Rocks for the first time or taking someone to Red Rocks for the first time to see their reactions, and Bon Iver's was one of my favorites. Marfa also there for you with Daisy. Check them out tomorrow. Come hang out with Team Indy 102.3 for our UMS kickoff party. The Underground Music Showcase almost here, my friends. Oh my gosh. I was looking at musical birthdays for today and want to give a few shout outs. Alison Krauss, 55. Slash of Guns N' Roses, 61. Lead singer of Catherine Wheel, also 61. That's Rob Dickinson. And a special birthday salute to Martin Gore of Depeche Mode, born in London today, July 23rd in 1961. He is 65. And we'll hear from his band next.
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0: Lily Nova's Pure Intentions here on Member Supported Indie 102.3. This artist is going to be performing at the Underground Music Showcase for the very first time this weekend. Check out the UMS schedule. We have it on our website, indie1023.org. You can link up with that. And we also have those details about our kickoff party for the UMS on the patio of Ratio Beer Works tomorrow, 4 to 6 p.m. All those details over there. Got a great one that you might not have realized was written by Prince because it was popularized by Cyndi Lauper on her debut album, She's So Unusual. We're going to be hearing from that one right after a request for Foals. If there's something you want to add to the mix, reach out and let me know. Email me in.
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1: We go deep on what Colorado does well. 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Alicia Sweeney kicks things off with more from the local 303. 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

Caroline Rose's Yip Yip Yow on member-supported Indy 102.3. We've been having such a blast with this song, and we've heard from so many that they have been enjoying this as well as a song of summer, just a fun one to hear. Prince, before that, with When You Were Mine, he did write that song, and then Cyndi Lauper covered it on her She's So Unusual debut record. Earlier this week, on Monday, I played you another Prince original, which was popularized by the Bangles. Manic Monday. Yeah. But today is Thursday. Hey, full starting off that set, going out to Jimmy. We are member supported Indy 102.3. I got Johnny up next, as in Johnny Thunders. He came to prominence as a member of the New York Dolls last week. Would have been his 74th birthday. He did pass away in 1991. So we are going to be going back with him, and also an indie dance banger out 20 years ago from Hot Chip, to bridge us over into the afternoon.

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the Animeros on Indy 102.3 with La Camita. They were discovered by Dan Auerbach, who released their debut record on his Easy Eye Sound label. They blend cumbia, Mexican Tejano, West Texas roots. They are currently based in Austin, Texas. Oh, by the way, Dan Auerbach of the Black Keys, just in case you heard that name and you're like, I have no clue what you're talking about, Alicia. Yeah, my name's Alicia. I'll be hanging till 2, and a very good afternoon to you. 83 just outside the studio here in Denver, partly cloudy. Not going to get much warmer today. I'm not mad about that. We have music ahead from the new Mitski record out earlier this year. We'll also be hearing from Noah Kahn, who's in Colorado next month at Coors Field. And now here's rising electro indie pop musician Magi Merlin, the new single Pixie.

0: Aaron Dessner of The National produced that album back in 2012 for Sharon Van Etten. Off of the record Tramp, we heard Serpents. You're listening to Indie 1023 To Be Astronauts In There. That's Colorado music. Magi Merlin out of Canada. We give you Colorado music every hour, and tomorrow night you get a full hour of local tunes with our show More from the Local 303. I'm going to do a UMS episode to celebrate some of the musicians in Colorado that'll be performing at the festival in its 26th year. And yeah, we're going to be kicking off the festival tomorrow, 4 to 6 p.m. Come hang out with us. We'll be on the patio of Ratio Beer Works. All those details, indie1023.org. Up next, music from Waxahachie. A big congrats to Waxahachie, a.k.a. Katie Crutchfield and her longtime partner, Kevin Morby. They just welcomed their son into the world and posted a few pictures and a very loving Substack online as well. One of my favorite songs from the St. Cloud record of Waxahachie's, next.
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0: That's Bridget Calls Me Baby. We also heard Neil Diamond with Red Red Wine. Oh, and speaking of baby, we kicked off the set with Waxahachie, the song Lilacs. And Waxahachie, a.k.a. Katie Crutchfield, her and her partner Kevin Morby, the musician as well, they just welcomed their son into the world. Congrats to them. And hey, I want to remind you that coming up, not this weekend, because this is Music Festival weekend, but the following weekend is Colorado's birthday. 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And here's the thing. 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More details, indie1023.org. Next for you is the band out of the Isle of Wight in the UK. They are called Wet Leg.
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People love this artist for his raw, vulnerable lyricism. Noah Kahan on Indy 102.3. He's going to be playing two evenings at Coors Field next month. My name's Alicia. We got our concert calendar at Indy1023.org. Stick around. David Bowie going back to the Ziggy Stardust record, plus plenty of new music like Sweeping Promises, Last Dinner Party. Oh, and here's new music from Jack White. His album Frozen Charlotte is out now.

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Sweeping promises with new tune, Shooting Shadows, David Bowie's Suffragette City, and Wreck from Nico Case's latest album, Neon Gray, Midnight Green. When I saw Nico Case in concert, she had pencil cases. She was as part of her merch. I always love creative merch, and I got some pencils and pencil case, and gave it to my friend because she couldn't come to the concert, and she's a huge fan of Nico. My name is Alicia, fan of Nico Case, fan of the lead singer's songwriting of this next group, Cameron Winter of the band Geese. This one's Taxes.

0: New for you from the UK act, The Last Dinner Party. 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Again, that's indie1023.org. A request up next for Haley Williams, also in this next set as well. Music for you from our local 303 for July artist, Legs the Band. They're going to be performing at both music festivals this weekend. That's the Underground Music Showcase and Lucifer's First Rodeo.
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3: America's 250th birthday has come and gone, and it was a lot. So how do we top that for Colorado's 150th? We don't. Instead, we go deep on what Colorado does well. All the great music made here where we live. Weekend after next, it's Colorado 150. A whole weekend of Colorado music, celebrating the sesquicentennial of the 38th State of the Union. Alicia Sweeney kicks things off with more from the local 303. Weekend after next, Colorado 150 on Colorado's Indie 1023.

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0: That's Legs the Band and the song The Man with the Badge. You can catch them this weekend. 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We got King Gizzard and the Lizard Wizard coming up next, and the new Phoebe Bridgers song before the end of the hour. Also, I want to share the music of Angelica Garcia with you, who will be performing at the UMS this weekend. She hails from Los Angeles, and I'm looking forward to seeing her for the very first time.
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Phoebe Bridgers with Lost Boys. It's the new tune from the artist who has a new album out next month and an arena tour that is sold out, including Ball Arena here in Denver. Thanks so much for making us a part of your day. We are going to party with you all weekend long. If you are going to be at the Underground Music Showcase or Blucifer's First Rodeo, Team Indy 1023 will be on site at both festivals. Please come find us and say hello. We're going to be hanging out for Blucifer at the Bar 404 stage, introducing acts that are going to be performing there on Friday and Saturday. And also, we're kicking off the UMS tomorrow on the patio of Ratio Beer Works with the band Marfa and our annual party, where you could win tickets, wristbands, full weekend wristbands to UMS from us. 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

Yes, new music from Colorado band Dead Pioneers, and there's a featured artist on that track, Jason Williamson of Sleaford Mods, who does have a very recognizable voice. The Worst Among Us, yeah, from Colorado band Dead Pioneers, new music here on Indy 102.3. Happy Thursday. Yeah, it's Thursday. I'm Jason Thomas with you until 6 o'clock this evening. This band is going to be in town next week, a week from tomorrow night. They are going to be at Mission Ballroom. I'll see you there. This is brand new music from Interpol. Here is See Out Loud.

0: Yeah, no doubt. That song was a bit of a different sound for them when that came out in late 2001, sound that worked for them because they've had a very long and successful career. They just wrapped up, I think, 18 nights at the Sphere in Las Vegas. You have to be a big deal to play at the Sphere. We've had U2 and Phish playing there. Metallica has some shows coming up. The Eagles, Backstreet Boys, and yeah, No Doubt on that list too. Hella Good from No Doubt. And Colorado favorites Kiltro before that. We heard Ophelia. And Colorado bands, we always want to hear what you're up to. So send us your music. We might play it on the radio. The submission page, it's quick and easy. You can find that in the local 303 section at indie1023.org.
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0: New music from Julia Jacklin, Australian artist who has a record on the way, and she had a great line about this new music. She said, "I want to love and be loved, but I also want to be free. The tension between those two things has been the central question of my life." Apparently that's a theme that pops up throughout the record. I'd say that's a feeling that, you know, other people have experienced throughout their lives. Pretty common sentiment there. Get Away From Me, I Think I'll Love You Soon from Julia Jacklin. That record's going to be out September 25th. And then she has some tour dates, including Halloween at the Gothic Theater here in town. Also heard from Fleet Foxes and Nation of Language began the set, the Tom Sharkett remix of their song Inept Apollo. Okay, we're back in just a few seconds. We are listener-supported Indie 1023.
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And that's a voice that you probably know. So the question is that a Jay Maskus solo release or is that Dinosaur Jr.? I can tell you it is the latter. Yeah, all of them. Murph, Lou Barlow, Jay Maskus, back with a new record that's going to be out August 28th. And they're touring as well. Lots of shows we're talking about coming up in the fall, September, October, October 29th. You can check them out at the Ogden Theater. Several Got Away, brand new track from Dinosaur Jr. Going back to 2021 for this next track, this is Salt out of London, S-A-U-L-T. Here is London Gangs here on Indie 102.3.

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I mean, we're only in July. It's a little too early to start talking about our year-end listener poll, but I've heard several people talking about how much they love that song. I'm guessing that song will do well at the end of the year when we start asking for your votes. Planting Tomatoes right there. New music from Lucy Dacus. Also played The Cure. Always have time to play that band here on Indie 102.3. We heard A Letter to Elise. This next band out of the UK, they gave us a few excellent records, mid-90s through the 2000s. I speak of Supergrass. This is from 2002. Here is Seen the Light here on listener-supported Indie 102.3.

0: New music from Jungle. They will be at Red Rocks in late September. I think initially it was one show, and I looked up later. It was two shows, September 27th and 28th. The more shows with Jungle, the better, right? The Wave is a new song that we just heard here on Indie 1023. Okay, some thunderstorms in the area this afternoon here in Denver, and then warming up the next few days. Yeah, it hasn't been super crazy hot in like 2 days. So yeah, here comes the warm up again. 96 and sunny. The forecast for tomorrow, 99 and a slight chance of thunderstorms on Saturday and a high around 100. I just see the word hot here in the forecast for Sunday. So that's what your weekend is looking like here in Denver. Your next few seconds is looking like a couple of quick announcements. Then we'll get right back to the music here on Listener Supported Indie 1023.
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2: America's 250th birthday is come and gone, and it was a lot. 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We don't. Instead, we go deep on what Colorado does well. 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Alicia Sweeney kicks things off with more from the local 303. Weekend after next, Colorado 150 on Colorado's Indie 102.3.

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0: Bye.
1: And I wanted to talk to you, so call me in the morning. Okay. Love you. Okay. Have a good night.
2: All right, just heard music from a local band. They're called Clementine Was Right. The track is Attic Full of Barbie Limousines. How about that for a song title? They're one of the many bands that will be performing this weekend as part of Blucifer's First Rodeo on South Broadway here in Denver. And I think, in their words, a little bit beyond South Broadway, but right around there. And yeah, they're playing at Trash Hawk Tavern on Sunday. And this is the same weekend as the Underground Music Showcase. We've had meetings here at the radio station. Okay, how are we going to attack this? How are we going to cover both festivals? How are we going to see everything we want to see? We don't know. This is, you know, uncharted territory with a couple of excellent festivals happening the same weekend here in Denver. 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

Yeah, a new track from Devin Gilfillian. I'm experiencing something with that song. I think we've all experienced this where you hear a song for the first time and you think, wow, that's pretty good. And then you hear it a few more times and it gets even better. So yeah, you start in a high place and it just notches up even further from there. Great stuff. Black Dog, Rabbit Hole, new music from Devin Gilfillian. He's going to be at the Bluebird Theater here in Denver on October 1st. Slater-Kinney right now. Here is Jumpers here on Indie 102.3.

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New track from the Linda Linda is still a very young band. I think there's one band member that's 21, and the rest of them, their ages all begin with a one. And they've been around for more than a few years now. So, yeah, they started when they were very, very young. Burning Out is a new single that we heard from the Linda Lindas. And they are going to be in Denver playing Summit Music Hall on September 23rd. There's some other shows happening that night. It gets pretty busy in the fall with live music here in Denver, and that's the way we like it, right? Here's new music from Goose. This is Good to Be here on Indie 102.3.

0: Yeah, Black Rebel Motorcycle Club, a band that got their name from the Marlon Brando film The Wild One from 1953. You gotta love that. In the movie, they're the Black Rebels Motorcycle Club because they wear black leather jackets, they rebel, they ride motorcycles, and they all hang out together, so they're in a club. It's all right there in the name, the Black Rebels Motorcycle Club. I've never seen the movie. I'm sure it's great. I'm sure it's like Criterion Collection level masterpiece. I'll get around to it sometime. Stop is what we heard from BRMC. Colorado band Tennis before that with 12 Blown Tires. And Goose we heard in the set. They have a bunch of shows coming up in Colorado late August, early September. So, yeah, the Goose fans are pretty excited for their band coming through next month. Okay, we're taking a short break and we'll be right back. We are Indy 1023.
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0: a new track from Thundercat, who has a featured artist on that song. He's actually got several featured artists on that new record. ASAP Rocky on the track that we just heard, Funny Friends. Yeah, just played Thundercat, Radiohead, Billy Bragg, and Sudan Archives. And yeah, if there's something you'd like to hear, it could be something newer, something older, something well-known, a super deep cut, whatever. Let us know. Studio inbox. We're checking that several times throughout the day. That's indie@indie1023.org. And we'll do our best for you. Coming up next, we have music from, well, a band that's led by a super producer. He really is. And yeah, his band is pretty successful too. So yeah, he's doing really well in life, professionally. And we'll play some of his new music for you coming up next here on Indie 1023.
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Yeah, playing you brand new music from up-and-coming artists, one of our favorite things to do around here. Kelsey Lou, we just heard, I think, fits that description. That new song, Cutting Off the Head of a Ghost. And that record just came out last month, So Help Me God. So, yeah, an artist you might want to know about right there, Kelsey Lou. Another artist you might want to know about is 54 Ultra, playing at the Underground Music Showcase coming up this weekend. More info on that festival, undergroundmusicshowcase.com. And here is a track from 54 Ultra. Here is No Tengo Valor here on Indie 102.3.

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New track from Howdy. They're going to be at Globe Hall in the fall. So, yeah, grab some barbecue, grab a drink. Check out An Amazing Show with Howdy on October 11th. Try, the new track. Also heard Heaven 17 going back to the early 1980s for We Don't Need This Fascist Groove Thing. Okay, we have some music news here. Congrats to Kevin Morby and Katie Crutchfield. This is from Pitchfork. I'll just read it to you. An indie rock dynasty begins. Katie Crutchfield, a.k.a. Waxahachie, and Kevin Morby have given birth to their first child. The couple announced the news on Morby's Substack. I don't see a name here, but I'm sure it's something pretty cool. But there's a photo here of mom and baby looking happy and healthy. So congrats to Katie and Kevin. Here is new music from the new dad, Kevin Morby. This is Javelin here on Indie 102.3.

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0: That boy needs therapy.
1: Purely psychosomatic.
0: That boy needs therapy.
1: Lying down on the couch.
2: What does that mean?
1: You're a nut.

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1: He was white as a sheep.
2: And he also made false teeth.
0: That boy needs therapy.
3: Psychosomatic.
0: That boy needs therapy.
3: Purely psychosomatic.
0: That boy needs therapy.
4: You're lying down on the couch?
5: Well, what does that mean?
4: You're a nut. You're crazy in the coconut.
5: What does that mean?
0: That boy needs therapy.
5: I'm gonna kill you.
0: That boy needs therapy.
5: Granny Gazoo, let's have a chew. I wanna count three.
0: That boy needs therapy.
1: He was white as a sheep.
2: And he also made false teeth.

0: staff. Business continues below.
1: Did I ever tell you the story about
2: cowboys?

0: Psychosomatic.
1: That boy needs therapy.
0: Purely psychosomatic.
1: That boy needs therapy.
0: You're lying down on the couch.
2: Well, what does that mean?
0: You're a nut. You're crazy in the coconut.
2: What does that mean?
1: That boy needs therapy.
2: I'm gonna kill you.
1: That boy needs therapy.
2: Granny-gazoo, let's have a cheese. I wanna count three.
1: That boy needs therapy.
3: He was white as a sheep.
4: And he also made false teeth.

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0: A track from the band Slow Pulp, an indie rock band for sure. Maybe a little, just a little pop sweetness mixed into that track. It sounds really good. Better Man, the track from Slow Pulp. We'll get to hear more from that band when the record comes out on September 18th, Melody. And then we get a tour date here in Denver. Here we go again, mentioning another show coming up in Denver in the fall, September, October, October 19th. You can check out Slow Pulp at the Ogden Theater. Also in the set, we heard The Avalanches, Frontier Psychiatrist, and Kevin Morby back there. Kevin Morby, congrats. We mentioned the fact that he's a new dad. He and Katie Crutchfield, a.k.a. Waxahachie, welcomed a baby boy into the world. I didn't see a name, but yeah, congrats. Mom and baby looking great in the photo that I saw online. Javelin is what we heard in the set from Kevin Morby. We're taking a short break, and we'll be right back. We are Indy 1023.
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2: 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Alicia Sweeney kicks things off with more from the local 303. 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

0: local music from Nina De Freitas. We heard Madness Everlasting, and a big thank you to Nina for performing this past Monday at our local 303 meetup at Bar 404. And Bar 404 is going to be our spot for Bluesifer. We're going to have the Indie 1023 stage at Bar 404 for the Bluesifer Fest coming up this weekend. 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

That's Mountain Joy going big when they come to Colorado next month. They have two nights at Red Rocks, and then the following night, they're playing Fiddler's Green. So, yeah, those shows are happening in mid-August. In the Middle, featuring Gigi Perez from Mount Joy. Also heard Sonic Youth and Justice. I'm Jason Thomas. Justice with Tame Impala. I'm Jason Thomas, back at it tomorrow at 2 o'clock. Jesse Witten's on the radio next, and we have a gem from 2004 to play for you right now. This is from their debut, Kasabian, right here from their self-titled debut. Here is Clubfoot here on Indie 102.3, and I'll talk to you tomorrow.